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0: Now he got to drive you around. 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
1: 2001 CRV. 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
0: My girlfriend's the pastor's daughter. 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
1: four and eight. Yeah.
0: Three and eight, nine for the hamburger.
1: I can't
0: do that. Okay, let me get that. Do you want to
2: close out?
0: Yeah. 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

0: when the sun goes down to the night. 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Cause I got it.
1: 17-year-old Jack Axidakos was driving home to Belmore last night after finishing work at his father's Lindcrest Diner in Lindenhurst. According to Nassau Homicide Sergeant John Nolan, witnesses saw Axidakos drag racing with another car.

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boy, and anyone will tell you so. 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But me and Scotty were talking, in that nervous way that we always did. It was then I realized I had something there to show him.

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0: I've got drugs.
1: Where you going, man?
0: I've got drugs.
1: Can I come wherever it is, man?
0: I've got drugs.
1: I'll do your dope.

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0: A drug problem that never existed.

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I think of you while in the checkout queue at Marks and Spencer's for 8 items or less. As the cashier rings up with her long red nails in these inflationary times, £97.40, I think of you.

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We're not done yet. I'm just saying thank you all so much for listening. This is my incredible friend, Justin, who's been playing with me. 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Thank you all so much for being here. And yeah, we've just been like improvising and hanging out. So that's what we've been doing. So we're going to keep doing that right now.

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Bye. 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I love you.

In the streets, press with fierce departure, submerge the landings. I am innocent as thresholds and smashed night birds, love sick as empty elevators. Let me declare doorways, corners, pursuit. Let me say, standing here in eyelashes, in invisible breasts, in the shrinking lake, in the tiny shops of untrue recollections, the brittle, gnawed life we live, I am held and held. The touch of everything blushes me. Pigeons and wrecked boys, half-dead hours, blind musicians, inconclusive women in bruised dresses. Even the habitual gray-suited men with terrible briefcases. How come? How come I anticipate nothing as intimate as history? Would I have had a different life, failing this embrace with broken things, iridescent veins, ecstatic bullets, small cracks in the brain? Would I know these particular facts? How a phrase scars a cheek, how water dries love out. This, a thought as casual as any second, eviscerates a breath. And this, we meet in careless intervals, in coffee bars, gas stations, in prosthetic conversations, lotteries, untranslatable mouths, inversions of what we may be, a tremor of the hand in the realization of endings, a glancing blow of tears on skin, the keen dismissal in speed.

Thanks so much. That was Saliva. Thank you all for being here. That concludes our program for today, but hang out and have a beer if you like. We'll be back here tomorrow at 3 p.m. for another day of programming before heading over to Mill Need Company, where we're going to close out our weekend of programming here in Brussels with a program produced in collaboration with In Vitro. Thanks to Etablissement Enfance for having us. And we'll be back here tomorrow. So thanks.

0: Yeah, how should we start, Nick?
1: I know when I first started at MoMA PS1, this is one of the first things you showed me, was this mysterious box in the closet with tapes, as Tom mentioned, floppy disks, other ephemera, flyers. There's a beer koozie in there as well that says warm up. So we've often thought about how we wanted to use these materials or like archive them, digitize them. And this seemed as good as an opportunity as any to crack open the box and just kind of blind play some of the tapes in there. Yeah.
0: Yes, exactly. And I guess we didn't have a cassette tape player at PS1, which is why we've also never heard a lot of these.
1: We're going in blind.
0: Yeah. So maybe let's start and then we can kind of like unveil or read through some of the materials that we also found in that box, which we've been calling an archive, which I think is a very generous term for it.
1: Okay, first tape. Here we go.

0: So just commenting that the tape quality here is either reflected of the recording materials or instrumentation or both.
1: Yeah. Real pirate radio sounds going on right now. I love the cassette dub quality of it too. Yeah. We don't know what it is though. Yeah.
0: Some, I guess that goes into the advertisement for this segment too, where some of the tapes are labeled and some are unlabeled. Very yeah. unlabeled, I would say.
1: Yeah, this one just has some numbers on it.
2: Kari, can I ask how you came into this box?
0: Oh, it's actually not even something that someone handed over to me. I just opened the door behind my desk and found it. Mm-hmm. And there are a few non-warm-up related items in it, but I think that someone was attempting to kind of like collect this material for whoever was in that position, literally and physically in the office at one point. And then actually it's funny, Nick, that you say that that was one of the first things that I showed you, because obviously when you came in, we were in the midst of sort of like returning to warm up in the post-pandemic era and thinking mm-hmm. about like, why did it start and what was the point of it and what is our take on that yeah. now, or how should PS1 approach warm up in, you know, post 2020?
1: Yeah. I think like

0: Toys R Us, Shizuo DHR, Black Sabbath Riot, DJ Gilbar, and Backroom Productions.
1: Nice. The only person I recognize on that lineup is Larry, who's also a friend of Montez, right? A friend of many people at
0: PS1. A downtown fixture, I would say.
1: I think also when we were going through these materials and thinking about warm up, kind of bringing it back after the pandemic, was like these more experimental roots of it, like seeing Larry's name on this.
0: Literally the very first.
1: The first warm up. Kind of was a signal to us, you know, in some ways. Here, I'm going to turn the volume back up on this.

0: seems like we're hitting the end of that side. It's been ages since I played a tape. I'm like, let's try side B, Nick.
1: I know Tom also bought this tape player
0: just for the
1: street on Canal Street. No, it feels good to just have this little cassette player. I think there's something kind of special too about not knowing what we're playing too, because like warm up, we've talked a lot about this too. Like warm up is its own oral history with like a lot of tapes or a lot of takes. Not a lot of tapes. We have maybe like 12 here right now.
0: I'm sure there were more that didn't make it into this box.
1: Yeah, but, you know, hearing information kind of in piecemeal from different generations of people who've experienced warm-up and the kind of like the short amount of time that any New Yorker has experienced warm-up and the kind of era in which you experienced has its own kind of evolving quality. It's wild to hear back to that, which started with like rave jungle breaks and then transitioned into kind of more of a hip hop smooth jazz kind of thing. Okay, I'm gonna pop in another unmarked tape and see what we get.
0: Let's see.

0: I think we're going to let this one ride a bit longer. We're entranced. Sounds way better than I think we thought.
1: And what were we saying? If anyone can identify any of this music after the fact, please get in contact with us.
0: Definitely.

0: Well, I think that's it for that one.
1: You were just saying that was such a wild transition.
0: Yeah, there was a lot of details in there. Did you hear that, like, kind of really quiet rapping in the background? Yeah.
1: I also think we're missing some live flute from the program this year.
0: Yeah. Although we have heard that there might be a trumpet might make an appearance.
1: That hasn't been confirmed. Yes. Yeah. For anyone listening.
0: Okay. So this one, Cara, do you want to speak a little bit more about this tape?
1: Okay. So this is funny because we don't know whether we're playing side A or side B. Is that right?
0: I think it might be side A.
1: Now. Yeah. Okay. So I'm actually not sure what this is from, unless it is actually a tape that someone was playing off of at one point. There is Art of Trance, Mogwai, Redshift on side B, which maybe we heard earlier. Let's turn it on.
0: Let's see. Here, let me flip the tape. It's been a long time since the... There we go.

0: No sound.
1: Oh no.
0: Here, let me try one more time. And I'll try to fast forward it too in case there's some dead.
1: Oh yeah, apparently this tape player doesn't have a rewind, Tom. I don't know what that's about.
2: That tape player cost me some good money. So.
1: Is it hard to find?
2: No, I was telling you this guy across the street that sells all these old electronics. I go in there looking for things like this sometimes, just like because I'll need it for a segment. He'll say, no, this is a collector's item.
1: Mm.
2: He's like, usually I sell this for $80, but for you, $40.
0: I mean, honestly, this is in good condition.
2: He said he fixed it up himself. This one here that I have, you know, these big like yellow tape players that you remember from like elementary school? I took this in there to get it fixed, and he tried to charge me $120 to fix it. Then he had some other ones like this, and he tried to sell them for between $150 and $200, which is such bullshit.
1: Wow. I mean, I have to say the last time that I had a cassette tape player personally was when I lived in Berlin, because that's the kind of thing you can find at a flea market
2: right.
1: really easily,
2: yeah.
1: along with a huge collection of tapes from the 1980s.
2: Yeah, the guy in Dime Square is not the place to go. This is the anti-plug for him.
0: This one's proving difficult. We might
1: really? Yeah, let's try another one. Yeah.
2: Hey, it's not the battery, right? On the
0: I don't
2: tape player?
0: So.
2: No? Okay.
0: I don't think so. Okay. I'll try. Maybe this one.
1: I have to say those selections were pretty wild, though, considering that we have not so much an idea of what's on them.
0: This tape says Scruffle on it.
1: That's Oliver. I hope it's gonna play. Let's see.

0: I'm fast forwarding right now. We'll see if we can get somewhere.
1: I think what you were saying before about different people having different relationships to warm up over time is really interesting to think about, because most of our friends or the people that we know have like a very particular like 10-year spread of warm up, I would say. And what's so wild about this music is that it feels really, I don't want to say contemporary, it feels relevant to what we're doing now, even if it's from 30 years ago.
0: True. Maybe more relevant than music from 10 years ago.
1: Maybe.
0: Okay, here we
1: okay.
0: go.
1: Okay.
0: Oops. One more flip.
1: Distortion. Let's hope we get something else.
0: Oh, we hear something.
1: This is truly unearthing process. Yeah.

0: So we're all kind of like jaws open with the quality of some of this.
1: You can hear some of the tape in the background differently on different tapes, but yeah, the juxtapositions and the crossovers and
0: yeah, I like the tape hiss and the deterioration quality too. It's kind of adds a noise element. Or just like the original rave energy of like pirate radio with some of these breaks too, having that kind of tape fidelity.
1: Totally.
0: We have another flyer here. This is from 2001. It says PS1 presents Warm Up 2001. There's genres listed on the front of it, of which it says Subwave, DJ dance series. But Subwave is kind of speaking to
1: some of the things that we just heard, actually.
0: Yeah, totally.
1: And I think like brings up the point that we were talking about earlier, that like experimental music was really a part of the early warm-ups, but so is dance music, obviously. And that's something that we've really thought about bringing back in the series.
0: Yeah.
1: Currently.
0: Yeah, this year there are 1 to 2 kind of more experimental live sets that happen before the DJ sets. So that's something that's kind of building up capacity for having liveness back on the program as well for us. We're chatting now while Kari is using a pencil to hand rewind a tape.
1: There's no rewind on your cassette tape player, Tom.
0: I know, it's something we remembered was a possibility.
1: You have to have the right pencil.
0: Yeah. Also, Kari, you have a voicemail from a friend kind of speaking about Warm Up too, kind of anecdotally. You want to speak more about that?
1: Yeah, let's see if we can pull that up here actually and maybe transition into it. So when we kind of started thinking about like bringing Warm Up back again, and this archive box is part of that, I also wanted to reach out to some people who are organizing it in the very early stages. And one of those people is the curator Micah Pollock, who's now up in Syracuse. And she left me a really nice message about working on the series. Nice. And maybe, should I go ahead and try to play it here, Tom? Even though I know that's been really great audio.
2: I worked as Klaus Biesenbach's assistant at PS1 just when the institution was merging with the Museum of Modern Art. And a big part of my job was setting up those some of the early warm-ups that happened in the space. And I know we've spoken about it a little bit before. But I guess, and I think also Alana and Klaus have spoken about it quite a bit as a way of differentiating PS1, which was not one of the big museums in New York and also not in Manhattan. It was in Queens, which kind of felt like the end of the earth in some ways. You'd take the D train out to work and it was like, it would never come. The tunnels were like dripping. I was living in Williamsburg, which already felt kind of like the end of the earth at the time. And so there was no collection at PS1. There was no reason to kind of pilgrimage out there built into the institution itself. So I think in a lot of ways we understood that Warm Up was an answer to that, and that the museum became a community space. And I remember right at the beginning, I think that we would look at the numbers and be really surprised that we were bringing in more people in one warm-up weekend than PS1 would see in attendance all year during the other, you know, whatever, 48 weeks of the year, when it was fall and winter and spring. And so it was obviously a very successful project. I always thought of Warm Up as part of a sort of extension of the relational practices of art of the 1990s, in which art exhibitions were spaces in which extending Alan Caprow's understanding of chance encounters between viewers as part of the artwork itself, as in 18 happenings and 6 parts, which is kind of an extension of John Cage, that we were creating a space in which people could have encounters that felt very much of a piece with the kinds of art that we were all going to see at the time. We were all going to shows by Rick Ritt and Liam Gillick and Dominique Gonzalez Forrester, and that was kind of fundamental to the air that we were breathing in the late 1990s. This is before the market boom of the early 2000s, so Art Basel Miami and the ancillary fairs didn't yet exist. That came in 2002. So I was working on Warm Up before that. And looking back, it was really this kind of last moment of pure freedom in a way when art was eating food together or watching a movie together or dancing to music together before the art object itself returned and was reinscribed as central to institutional practices of showing art. So as an art historian, I think that's where I was coming from, thinking about the work that we did in Warm Up. I think Klaus was coming more from the club scene in Berlin and New York. And I think Alana Heiss saw it as extending the kinds of radical freedoms of independent art spaces in downtown New York during the 70s, like obviously Clock Tower or maybe 112 Greene Street. And especially to the extent that Warm Up was started by Gelatine, the art collective from Austria, in some ways to me, I really felt deeply that it extended some of the relational premises of their work and of the moment in which it was instituted, and that these were always central to the project. Personally, I did a lot of trying to realize the crazy things that Klaus and Alana were constantly thinking up. So I remember meeting with Malcolm McLaren and Young Kim at Passerby to talk about DJs. I remember, I think, Matthew Barney and Bjork were somehow also consulted for music selections. Heidi Slimane was hanging out there and was there after hours as well. I think we worked until 9, but we would often be there until well after 10 or even 11. I think there were a lot of really crazy ideas that Alana put out for the staff at the time. Like when she showed up and had us all wearing jalabas, they produced a lot of like merch, like lanyards, I think free merch, but you know, things that we had to exhibit as we were working. I set up a panel to vet contemporary dancers, and we had a very active dance program running alongside the DJs and the architects in those early years. And you know, Long Island City was very different at the time. There was a taxi stand across the street, and it was a graffiti destination, maybe more than anything else. Out there with 5 points, and there was one Italian place across the street from PS1, but there was definitely no Trader Joe's, and it really felt like a zone in which experimentation was possible and where people would go to party. And we all worked like a zillion hours in the summer heat to make Warm Up fun and safe, setting up green rooms for performers, getting permits, making sure the galleries were staffed. And so a big shout out to the others working at PS1 at the time, including Tony Gutierrez, Anthony Uberman, Larissa Howie, Tom Finkel-Pearl, and the great Carolyn Bain. It was a pretty small crew, and it was a lot of fun.
1: After that super nice kind of message from Micah. Something on there. Maybe.
0: Yeah, we're getting

0: Wow. So I have to say, this has been actually a really incredible listening experience.
1: Yeah.
0: Just bringing up again the fact that it was completely blind.
1: Yeah.
0: As everyone listening knows, we have no idea
1: what
0: a lot of things are.
1: Yeah, a true chance operation in of itself.
0: Exactly. Yeah. Calling out Micah's art historical references, this was really like, yeah, an experiment.
1: Yeah. Loved hearing like the kind of 90s trance dub and jungle influences of
0: yeah,
1: the
0: these sort of like true rave kind of rhythms essentially, mm-hmm. and also kind of just hearing about the fact that it was intended as a space for people to gather. That's kind of how we've tried to recast it and
1: totally
0: rethink it for 2024.
1: Yeah. And for anyone listening who hasn't been, it's a space of communion. It's a space of catharsis. We're 2 in out of 6. Third one's coming up this Friday.
0: There's still some opportunity to come all the way out to Long Island City.
1: Yeah. One stop from Manhattan.
0: Depending where you're coming from. But 4 to 5 hours of music for your listening pleasure.
1: Yeah.
0: And then, you know, honestly, this has been really incredible to listen to. I'm not shocked, I have to say, but surprised by what we were able to play without any idea what was going on.
1: We've been strategizing using it as like house music potentially.
0: So maybe you'll hear it over bigger speakers like one more time, right?
1: Mm-hmm.
0: In the courtyard. And then, you know, we were just talking about how we're trying to bring a lot of musicians into the program again, and also DJs that are, you know, in a different way looking back, right? And like rethinking what music needs to be right now and what dance music needs to be and what kinds of spaces people want to create with music.
1: Mm-hmm. Yeah, you were also mentioning a bit about how DJing is an archival project in and of itself.
0: It's a practice, right?
1: Yeah, yeah. So it's nice to like kind of connect with these tapes, but also like every Friday at Warm Up that will be taking place, like the archives that the DJs are tapping into.
0: Yeah, and I think like
1: live.
0: Yeah, assembling live and like reinterpreting for our benefit, honestly. And so I think like the last song that we'll go out on for this segment is actually one that was played last week by two amazing DJs, Nick Leon and DJ Python. Just gonna go ahead and start playing it, and that'll take us home like it did on Friday.

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0: Dulces mentiras salen de la boca de nadie.
1: Sex.

0: leaves and get you going. 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
1: Yeah.
0: He a dub and I can tell by the way he stack. 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How the hell you listen to DGT all day, your wack get jacked. 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

I used to pray for times like this, to rhyme like this, so I had to grind like that, to shine like this, in a matter of time I spent on some locked up shit, in the back of the paddy wagon, cuffs locked on wrist, see my dreams unfold, nightmares come true, it was time to marry the game, and I said, yeah, I do, if you want it, you gotta see it with a

this shit with Mariah. 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When I bought the Rolls Royce, they thought it was lease. Then I bought that new Ferrari, hey, to rest in peace. 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

Next we have, oh my God, Lam Duin and Amani Larison. Is that correct? Is that pronunciation correct? Okay, sweet. Presenting chamber music. Per the artist, chamber music ruptures the sight and sounds of classical European chamber music through a black reimagining of domestic small group performance. The piece comprises several sequences of violin, synth, bass, and beat compositions, vocal performance, contemporary dance, poetry, and oral stories of the cast's artistic journeys within and without white cultural institutions.

0: My name is Imani Larrison. I am currently 22. I'm a Virgo. I was born in Queens and grew up in Brooklyn up until around my adolescence. And I moved to Central Florida. So I have my license, per. The way that I started music is like pretty traditional. Culturally, like my dad loves music, my parents love music. I always watched them dance, and we used to have like dance parties on the weekends and stuff like that. And I was told that I've always loved to party, like in the womb when my parents would go to parties, I'd be dancing. So I think I've always loved music, and I started singing through church. I used to go to like choir rehearsal with my dad growing up. And then when I was able to join the choir on my own, I started to sing in church. In the fifth grade, I started playing violin. We had this lady come in before school for like an hour. I used to have to get to school at 6:30 so I could play violin. She taught me so much, but honestly, fuck this bitch.
1: Fuck this bitch, for real.
0: And like, thank God that like denial's my biggest motivator, because she told me that I wouldn't be able to make like All County by a certain time. And she like told me that All County is this like, it's when the whole entire county auditions to be in like an orchestra for the county. So they have like All County chorus, jazz band, I think like theater, orchestra, dance. But she went around the room before break and was like, everybody here except for me basically will make it to All County. And I went home and I told my mom and I was like, what the fuck? I was like 10, 9. I didn't say what the fuck, but I was like, Mom! And so yeah, I think that was my biggest motivator. And like ever since then, like violin like took off. I started playing violin and taking private lessons the next year, and I met this amazing violin teacher my seventh grade year, and he really put me on. My parents got me my first violin at that time, and he opened so many doors for me.

0: born in Ohio, but I was raised in the suburbs of Wisconsin.
1: Yeah.
0: Wisconsin is a very segregated state. The city of Milwaukee is still as segregated as it was, like, I think during Jim Crow. And so I grew up in a very conservative, white suburb. I think I learned what it meant to be Black when I was constantly surrounded by white people and that would say weird things, or having to like learn that I would never be seen as beautiful by these people. And I think it wasn't really until like moving out of Wisconsin that I realized like, oh, I am beautiful, or I have a voice. Growing up, like, both of my parents just really like music. Like, my dad was really into like James Brown and Fela Kuti. And then my mom is from the South, and she really loves like gospel music and would just kind of sing around the house. Her dad, my grandfather, was a talented musician. He could play the drums, he could play the piano, he could play the guitar. He was all like self-taught, and he lost his hand in like a factory and was still able to like play all these instruments, but he was actually murdered when my mom was very young. And so she never really got to have a relationship with him, but tried to through music, but just never was able to like pick anything up and have it stay. I had like some older friends that I was starting to make, like when I started high school, that were like, you should audition for like chamber choir, you should audition for jazz choir. We'd always just do like have rituals of like all laying underneath the piano and singing. And I think it was very much like, felt like a safe place to just kind of like explore music and explore my voice. Initially coming into college, like it was like really hard having to realize like everybody was good at what they did. So what do I do, or like where do I go, especially when it's like there are people who knew so much more than me. I fell prey to like feeling really behind. I think I definitely wasn't making music for myself for like a really long time. Like I was trying to do what seemed to be like right or correct, or like what everybody else was doing. After seeing like clients' performance at MoMA PS1 and meeting Tati Omer and Givenchy, who are some really cool Black queer musicians, and just people in general, I kind of began to realize like that was the moment when it clicked. I was like, oh, there's like space for people who are like me and like want to make things like that and music like that and performances like that. And I think I just needed to see that to recognize and enjoy. I actually was going through big old gender spiral. There's a lot of like fear of masculinity. When you're already Black, like you will be just like hyper-masculinized off the bat. And like, I think that plays into a lot of need to perform or to be perfect or to be a perfectionist, because there is no room for error. And then it's like, when you're queer on top of that, it's like, there's no margin of error. I think that also, to a detriment at times, can be a hindrance because it doesn't allow any room for it being unkempt. And I think now when I'm making music, I'm allowing myself to be unkempt. The way Blackness then changes gender because of what has been prescribed onto us, like there's never a chance to play in the mainstream, and I don't want to do that, and I don't care to do that, because I prefer

My name is Lam, and I'm from Virginia. Growing up, I heard a lot of different music around the house. On my dad's side, he was really into 80s pop, coming out of the U.S. and the U.K. and everything from Anita Baker to U2, and then was just into stuff from around the world. Both my parents are South African. On my mom's side, she grew up singing gospel music. She loved being in church choir. And she's just really into oldies, Sarah Vaughan, Nat King Cole. And then my sister put me onto all more modern R&B things, stuff from the 90s to the early 2000s. My connection with music really started with dance. I started dancing when I was 10 years old, and I first started with hip hop and tap, and it developed into jazz and ballet and contemporary. We were a small studio, but I really appreciated privileging craft over stuff that was popular, popping a competition. So my ear really developed in that space, listening to everything from Bjork to Broadway musical music. My studio was predominantly white. You would have pretty racially segregated studios. Either it was mostly white or it would be an all black studio. That wasn't really a problem for me until high school. Things dancing to a Beyonce Formation song with non-black people was bothering me, or seeing people perform in hijab who were just white girls at competitions. It was weird. Also around that time, I started producing music. I was just really into FKA Twigs and Arca and Kalela. I didn't have a lot of musical training, so using GarageBand was really liberating. I just wanted to make the craziest sounds ever. It was not really so much about interesting chords and stuff. It was beats and samples. I was just obsessed with creating music, and it got to a point where I really thought I was gonna either be a dancer or maybe a writer or something. And last minute, I applied to college for music, and I was if I get into this one place, I'll go. If I don't, I'll forget about the whole music thing. Then that was interesting because it was another space that I got into, but it was again predominantly white. But not only that, I was out of my element. And the other important thing was that in high school, so I went to private school, it was predominantly white, and there was just a lot of racist shit happening. So me and my best friend, we started leading the Black Student Union, causing havoc, trying to change curriculum stuff, code of conduct stuff. I very rightfully developed a deep mistrust of white people and whiteness. And it was almost black essentialist kind of. Something like chamber music, I probably wouldn't have done, five or six years ago. But it was through really engaging with, American history, European history, African history, and the points at which that intersect, and realizing that this music can be for me if it's coming from me, and it's really not for me.

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1: Bushwick concrete defenseless against the pugnacious sunflowers.
0: The flower heads are fat and hung over, huffed, like the last lurch of the work.

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0: Fuck, hold on, hey, Glock it, so we can get up. 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
1: My heart off the drugs.
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0: 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I pull out that stick and out of her tongue. 3 grams in the bad wood. I'ma roll up, fuck up my lungs. 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Then hit the club and fuck up the ones. We strike, just like the Navy. Why you pull up? You don't got a gun. I fuck all in your hood. 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
1: Okay.
2: This is a
3: money
2: volume exclusive.
3: 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Oh. 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

0: 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Tryna be cool, should've stayed in school, boy, play by the rules, you ain't post with a stick. Playing up the front, hey, Bobby, a stunt, you be lying in song, they blame no snitch. Play my pocket, nigga, my heart, had it down from the start, nigga, still gon' switch. I don't get it, I'ma stay down till I can't be a million. 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
1: Well, my heart in the pink, mind in the back, nigga, I can't see. Heart in the trap, nigga, what you see? 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

0: 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Fa-fa, fa-fa.
1: Yeah, yeah. I gotta keep it on me.
0: Let's go.
1: I gotta keep it on me.
0: Okay. I gotta keep it on me. It's the first in the month and we putting in overtime. These niggas be capped, these niggas be lying.
1: On the op, so we ready to slide.
0: Let's get it.
1: 13, yeah, that shit don't hide.
0: If a nigga
1: run up, that shit don't slide.
0: 6 feet under the dirt, we putting in pain, we putting in work.
1: Surf game, bitch, put you on the shirt.
0: Yeah, I pour a four on the lead.
1: I lean it.
0: Yeah, God, I'm leaning.
1: I'm leaning.
0: Yeah, this groupie bitch, she geek.
1: She geek.
0: Yeah, say that she need me.
1: She need me.
0: And I think I'm all out of rubber.
1: Yeah,
0: but still I'ma beat it.
1: I
0: kick that bitch up once I beat it. Unless the bitch giving out top.
1: My diamonds is hitting percussions.
0: Yeah.
1: He talking that shit, we fucking.
0: Run off of this pack, it's nuts.
1: Yeah.
0: Kicked off of them bands, it's nuts.
1: Yeah.
0: I beat up the block.
1: I beat up the block.
0: Cocaine whipping the pot.
1: High tech bitch when I'm sipping the straw.
0: Young girl, she blow kiss to the cock. Run down, sticking the Glock. Run down, hit me a eye. I be serving the junkies. Voila, cops pull up them blocks. Fa-fa, fa-fa.
1: Yeah. Yeah. I gotta keep it on me.
0: I got it.
1: I gotta keep it on me.
0: I gotta keep it on me. It's a

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I need cheese, chicken, guava, chewy jeans. 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I'm about guava, I'm about privates. 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Said from college, I need diamonds. 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

0: driving, I'm not driving, I'm not driving, I'm not driving. 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I'm a monster, I'm not driving, I'm not driving. 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
1: Yeah, you niggas already know what it is, nigga. Free ball live, free RJ. 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

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I can't guess it with these niggas that ain't doing shit for me. 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At the set off cookie, they can smell me in the city. 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Turn a nigga block into Iraq in 1 minute. Been in wars with these labels, but I'm staying independent. 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

Hello, hello, hello. Montez Press, good morning. It is AM Radio coming at you live. Thank you, everybody, for coming. I see a lot of friends and family out here. I'm glad everybody came through. This is a very special night for us tonight. The first iteration of AM Radio with Samuel John Baptiste, Rocky Road, and me, Izzy Goldbow. Very honored to be with you tonight. We have a little selection of songs to play for you tonight. Shout out to Carhartt, Work in Progress, for putting the show together. Shout out Max. Shout out Trevor from Montez Press for helping us put everything together. Shout out Maxi for the sound, making everything sound good. Shout out Joe for the tracks. And shout out everybody who came tonight. And I'm really glad to bring you some music tonight, and I hope you enjoy.

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0: in these territories and in these places in which we sit tonight.
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On Broadway pushing counterfeit, I'm lucky. 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

0: Yeah. 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
0: Nah, I'm playing chill.
1: I could

0: I'm orphan. 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Yo, that shit's from 2022, nigga. And you know what's crazy? Musicians can be like painters too. We can go back to some old shit and just like rework it. We need to rewrite that for sort of like idea. Clap it up, nigga. You heard me? Pay attention. Can we swear on the radio? Too late. Damn, mad late. Internet radio, we good. Fuck, shit. Oh, wait. Your family's listening? Yo, what up, Miss Osborne? I'm dead. Good splash, good splash.
1: Thank you.
0: Yeah.

0: Yeah, dude. I mean, what's the vibe? What's the vibe? Couple more? They're like, what do you say? Let's dance? Oh, do I? Oh, well, let me see if I got some dancey shit. Hold up.
1: AM radio.
0: You already know. I definitely have one, bro. Nigga said, bro. Oh. Let's try this.
2: It can't both game.
0: Shit just came out, nigga. Go. Who said that? Go listen to it, my nigga. You want to come out to see some shit? You could go here. No disrespect. No disrespect. Thank you for the support, y'all. That's good. Blindsided by every day, that's a battle I can't expect tomorrow.

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Who hired these niggas to come here, bro? Nah, I play. We're chill. Everybody's vibing. We got some pins. We got some AM radio pins we made. They're free. So we got 100. That's good splash. Come talk to my constituent. Stop laughing, bro. This shit is serious business, bro. That's, bro, y'all all in trouble. Biking by your house, I see your lights off. Hope the one you're hiding with don't bite.

0: too. 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Yeah. Ooh.
1: Thank you. Thank you. Thank
0: you. Yeah. Daybreaks. Nah, I'm playing. Turn up. My day job. Who that? Get over here.
2: Get over here.
0: Not actually, chill. It's not great. I'm just making sure that I can wake up. Yeah, yeah.

0: We're gonna call it. We're gonna call it a night. Thank you guys.
1: We'll exercise judgment right now.
2: Because we
1: have... In the name of Jesus.
2: Oh, thank you, Jesus.
1: Standing in the office of the prophet of God, I execute judgment on you, COVID-19.
2: Oh,
1: I execute judgment.

0: demand, I demand a vaccination to come immediately.
1: Yes.
0: COVID-19. No more.
1: No more. No more.
0: It
1: no more.
0: Is finished.
1: Finished.
2: Thank you, thank you. We're just gonna vibe on this one more time. I should've vibed.

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Everybody give it up. 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
2: Bro, I know. 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

0: actually tried to move that one, and I was like, it just falls apart if you touch it. That's like the only problem in this spot. It's like, this, it's fully out of the range. So it's just, if it's not positioned, it would just fall. If somebody climbed up here and pushed it, it would just well, I was just thinking of what was under the a similar thing that we did here where I was like, we had to like cut all of the bass out of the sound space and put people downstairs. We're still working, and the nail salon closed at the studio, so it was like, we had to do like, kit just like off, nothing plugged in except for the bass. It's just the hand, so yeah, it's like the, this is the most secure part, and then that just makes it up. Thank you.
1: una vez más, para ti, aquí, que eres especial y gustas de lo sabroso y lo bonito.
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0: We're the co-directors of Liquid Architecture.
1: And we're about to play a selected list of thought from the what we call the, well, before we got there, there's been a WhatsApp account, and it's called the LA Meme Lords. 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
0: This piece is from Asap Nayak, who's a West Papuan music producer, and he'll be playing at Rising on June 13th as part of Liquid Architecture Presents.

like rap, rap, rap. 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Like rap, rap, rap. Y'all should know me well. Rihanna times William Basinski. They don't call me all my it live and fresh. Probably bigger than LeBron. Who y'all think y'all frontin' on? Like rap, rap, rap. Louis 13 and it's all on me, nigga, you just bought a shot. Kamikaze, if you think that you gon' knock me off the top. Shit, your wife in the backseat on my brand new Barranca. Don't act like you forgot. I call the shot, shot, shots. Like blah, blah, blah. 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Don't

So this next piece is called... Playing it fast and loose today, people. This piece was chosen by Rama Parwata, who is an Indonesian-Australian drummer. I can't even pronounce the name of this piece, but it's clearly a death metal work. Encentra Thrak. What he had to say about it was two words: free death. Dichotic improvisational Tory nature of Enraki's brutal death metal is the logical, atonal, anti-metric conclusion to the sonic journey that Black Sabbath started in 1970. Featuring hyperspeed blast beats, guttural vocals, and Zanarkian-esque wall of sound guitars. It's both furious and pandemonic, unprecedented extremity. So let's all enjoy this piece. Thank you, Rama.

That piece actually goes for 27 minutes, and that would be pretty much the whole of the Liquid Architecture Montez Radio piece. But we're going to move over to work selected by Robbie Avenayam, who is coming up in our Liquid Architecture Presents concert series. And what he said about this work is that this is a piece by Ennio Morricone. I believe it's one of the most underrated rock tracks created. The track explores dissonant intervals, odd time structures and vocal soundscapes to achieve a brutal piece of rock music not even metal bands to date have explored. So there we go. Metal fans, be aware. You've been superseded by Morricone.

This piece up next is actually a field recording of a trance dance from Central Java, Indonesia. It's called Kuda Lumping Jatilan. And it's essentially a ceremonial work that happens usually in the village around different kind of achievements in life, like circumcisions, marriages, and promotions. And this is where the body is emptied and it uses a vessel and a spirit comes in, usually a horse. And these are long durational works that go for 2 or 3 days. And they're heavily beat-driven, and in the end, there are people eating glass, smashing their heads, opening up coconut husks. It's one of the most amazingly strange things I've ever seen, and one of the most profound things I've ever seen. This is my selection. I think when I first saw this work, I came in one person, came out the other, and the only other time I had that experience is when I went to see Bernard Parmigiani perform with Liquid Architecture in, I think, 1999. So those were the two major things that changed my life. So this

So this next work was actually selected by Joel Stern, who was the previous artistic director at Liquid Architecture. I was quite surprised by this choice, but Joel has always had a very interesting, eclectic taste in music that was really wide, broad and wide and very deep and interesting. And this is A1 Bakery.

0: that was A1 Bakery by Hot Tubs Time Machine. This next piece was selected by Autumn Royal. It's called Those Who Could See, and it's by Layla Sarkini and Lucy Van. Very beautiful sort of audio poetry work, spoken word. It's gorgeous. So enjoy.
1: In a nice big voice, make an order, show your papers as you enter the path to the small mountain.

careful of that. 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Sees what isn't there. It's Rembrandt's empty chair, a portrait

They can see what they want as a demonstration of seeing the seas what is not there. An empty chair, a Rembrandt, working from memory. A portrait, in any case, an absence.

husband is a dentist, all swagger and sweet skin in a white swing coat, pulling debris from under my gums, forcing my tongue against my teeth. I sound silly when I talk. 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

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The beeping returns, diffuses in a cloud of pixelation. 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So many other husbands, he tells me, he asks me, why are you still reading the first passage of A Passage to India? 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

0: observed from the 50s. 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
1: This is a beautiful choice by Autumn Royal, founding editor of Disclaimer, and also previous Liquid Architecture wordsmith. It was gorgeous. Thank you, Autumn. So up next is Rohan Ribeiro's choice. Rohan is a creative producer and curator at Liquid, and he's chosen Chloe Sobeck's work, Thrall. Chloe Sobeck will be performing for Liquid Architecture Presents with Bonnie Mercer. This is Chloe Sobeck.

0: Hello. Brace yourselves. It's an intervention now. Thank you, Debris Facility. Here it comes. Ouch. And amazing.
1: This is field recordings of electromagnetic fields. It's called Sensing Electromagnetics, and it's curated by LOM. Thank you, Debris.

0: Thank you, Debbie.
1: Up next is Soat, who's an Iranian composer who will be coming out with Tariq Bari, and they'll be doing a live AV work. Soat has been around for a little while now. Music has always been, in my mind, very unromantic, devoid of any feeling, which makes it fucking amazing.

So this one was chosen by Lulu, and it's called Unspoken Truths, and the artist is Animistic Beliefs, and the album is Merdeka. And when I asked her why she chose it, she said she had no idea.

0: The drama.
1: So this track is Something. The track name is Something, and it's by Organ Tapes, and it's from the album Into the One. It's chosen by Ronan Jafari, who is our residential financial wizard.

Next up is E Fishbowl, and it's a track called Dijrali from the album Soundscapes number 42. E Fishbowl is an amazing UN artist, and this is her track, Dijrali.

0: Did time just stand still? Thank you to the Meme Lords WhatsApp group, the LA Meme Lords. 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There's lots of things coming up. 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
1: Thank you,
0: Miranda.
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Be a slut, but don't make it trashy.

shit. That's what I'm talking about. 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You wanna know what I got going on down there? You wanna guess the color of my underwear? You wanna know what I got going on down there? Is it pretty in pink or see-through? Is it showing off my?

signal has been sent. I am Chi Minh. And if you're hearing this, it means we are connected. It doesn't matter where you come from. It doesn't matter what language you speak. Right now, we are stepping into the same journey of world where rhythm is the compass and music is the universal language. Close your eyes. Take a deep breath. Do you feel it? That's my frequency. That's your free one. I didn't come here just to play music. I came to open a gateway, a space where sound becomes pure energy. No limits, no time, just you, me, and the frequencies awakening. Are you ready? Let's begin the journey.

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But destruction. 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But destruction. But destruction. 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But destruction. But destruction.

0: victory belong in many faces.
1: If I have to describe Michael Schumacher in one word, he will be a hero. He's my hero.

Yeah.

0: Hello, hello. Oh, hello. Hi, everybody in Radioland. There's nothing wrong with the dial. You've just been listening to Larry 7. This is for Various Artists 3. Larry has a record on Various Artists with Leif Elgren, which there's one copy here tonight. Oh, there's two copies here tonight. Okay, well, there's one that's a half a copy. There's a copy missed. We got 1.5 copies of this record. It's that rare. And we have other records here, too. Larry, do you want to say anything about what you're up to, or you just want to leave it a mystery to people?
1: Yeah, I mean, whoops, easy now. Easy, go easy there. Well, basically what you are hearing, and I'm actually hearing, these are records I cut myself on the ancient steam-driven Presto. Can you see it? Oh. Put the light on it for
2: them. I see that on the radio.
1: There we go. Yeah, radio is visual. Here we go. So that's a nice Polaroid photo of the cutter machine from 1931. It's being used as an instrument, basically, because it's not like, you know, you're going to the mastering house or something like that. This picks up a lot of rumble and extraneous noise and things of that nature, and so we use that as a kind of an instrument or a source material to create these. And I did live performances with this machine. It comes with a hernia belt, and when you bring it out, so in the end, when you're finished with the concert, whatever it is, you have a Schallplatten, you know, you're one of these guys. So. You can always come back and play it, which I've never bothered to really do that much. I did a little bit. I used these on my Doppler effect thingy. A couple of them I made special for that. One of the things I forgot to bring was the acetates. I totally forgot to bring those. Oh well, that's too bad. No, don't. That doesn't work. Just preserve the batteries.
2: Of course.
1: So what they are just artifacts, and there is beauty because I like the way they get distressed and scratched up, and then part of the being in the noise business is that you don't have to do anything and just sit back and let it deteriorate, and now you have something, it gives you something a little extra, you know, from what you had before, and it keeps accumulating. But the beautiful thing here with this is that, okay, the machine is almost 100 years old. If this sits around 1,000 years from now, you can stick a needle in here and play this. You don't need any software. You don't have to worry about, Verizon or any of that crap. You know, like those things that usually are a nuisance. You know, like

0: It's the simplest thing in the world. It comes from the, it's a descendant of the Edison cylinder, and to this day, it refuses to die. It keeps going on. You know, it's
1: like some of us.
0: yeah, some of us in this room. But so that's the story on that.
2: I don't have any. Does anybody have any questions for Larry? No, nothing.
3: Okay.
2: Why? The question is why, from Garrett Lynn in the audience. Garrett Lynn of New York, New York asks, why? Any answers?
3: Why not?
2: Bradley Arrows of Brooklyn, New York asks, why not? Do you have something else you want to play, Larry? Okay, I'm gonna get off the mic.
0: This, we can't really.
2: That's really big. Is that like 16? Is it a transcription disc?
0: Yeah, but
3: that's
0: too
3: big for radio.
0: It's not 16. This is the original 33 RPM.
2: Yeah, you tell them.
0: Started from radio stations, which were live, just like this, what you guys just heard. That's proper radio. So when they wanted to rebroadcast those things, they didn't have tape machines yet. They had them in Europe before we had them. So this was the beginning of 33 RPM. And I would like to play it, but I... It's fine. It won't fit, you see. It won't. But so these things were, sent around. Like if you had a radio broadcast, they would smuggle it into another country and they would play this. It's 30...
3: Describe to the people
0: okay.
3: How big this disc is.
4: How big is it?
0: Oh, they can't see it. So yeah, that's good.
3: They can't see it.
0: It's like, I don't know, is it 18 inches across or something? Something like that, I don't know.
3: Pizza size.
0: Yeah,
3: it's
0: like a large pizza. So it starts at this is the beginning of 33 RPM. I guess they had these in the 1930s, and this one's from 1962. This is some beer commercials, I think, and or sound effects and whatnot. Fine recording. Oh well. So we can't play it. Sorry, but the thing is. See that Madison Avenue? There, you know, they're just is like the early days of commercial promotion stuff. So it starts with you put the needle in the center, mm-hmm. not on the outside. It starts from the middle and plays outwards. Yeah, and it's 33 was considered kind of lousy at the time as far as quality is concerned. But they got it better over the years. But in this case, it didn't matter because it's so big. The groove velocity is, you know, such that if you, by the time you get, it gets better as it goes out, whereas these get worse as they go towards the center. You know what I mean? So that's how it goes. Yeah. Well, it's basically the same thing. Only visually, it's a different story. So, anyway, Falstaff Brewing Company. There we go. That's a little plug. So we can.
2: I don't know. Do we have any time left?
3: How much
2: we got like 12 minutes. You want to?
0: Really?
2: You want to do something, or
0: yeah,
2: if you want, if you want to use a 12. Okay.
0: All
2: right. Any other questions in the meantime? Well, Larry gets his next thing queued up. No. Any call in? Is there any caller questions? Do we have callers? Live callers for the radio? Does Montez do that? We have to arrange that for the next one, for sure. Okay, I'm gonna get off this thing. Larry, take it away. Question for
0: you.
2: Yeah, from Victoria Ketty and in Greenpoint in Brooklyn, New York, asks, what's worse, a fuzzy dial or a sad wet bale of hay?
0: Ooh. No, that's tough.
2: Answer is that's tough.
0: Depends on
3: it's
2: If you have a calling question, you can text me.

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Oh man, not ready. 2001 CRV that I never spent cigarettes in. My dad would buy.

0: Now he got to drive you around. 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Way too much. I'm 16. I'm gonna treat you like a 16-year-old on it. Not man, but not right, 16. I'm gonna treat you like a 17 year old. And I never smoke my cigarettes while I drive. So not man. Not ready. Pulling your hair, trying to get the car out of your mouth.
1: 2001 CRV. I never smoke my cigarettes while I drive. Your dad will find out if you got the car. I'm pulling your hair, trying to get my cock out of your mouth before I come.
0: My girlfriend's the pastor's daughter. And she does not swallow. You're 30. I asked you to stop. Party over. So I blow it off. I'm bringing on a card show.

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0: I don't know why I'm so like.
1: Okay. Do you want to take
0: Can I close out?
1: Yeah. Oh.

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I like the dog. Ah, he's helping. Ah, he's helping. Ah, he's helping. Ah, he's helping. Ah, he's helping. Ah, he's helping. Ah, he's helping. Ah, he's helping. Ah, he's helping. Ah, he's helping. Ah, he's helping. Ah, he's helping. Ah, he's helping. Ah, he's helping. Ah, he's helping. Ah, he's helping. Ah, he's helping. Ah, he's helping. Ah, he's helping. Ah, he's helping. Ah, he's helping. Ah, he's helping. Ah, he's helping. Ah, he's helping. Ah, he's helping. Ah, he's helping. Ah, he's helping. Ah, he's helping. Ah, he's helping. Ah, he's helping. Ah, he's helping. Ah, he's helping. Ah, he's helping. Ah, he's helping. Ah, he's helping. Ah, he's helping. Ah, he's helping. Ah, he's helping. Ah, he's helping. Ah, he's helping. Ah, he's helping. Ah, he's helping. Ah, he's

0: But if you meet me, baby, when the sun goes down to the night, you gonna have so much money, you gonna get scared. Cause I got it.
1: 17-year-old Jack Axidakos was driving home to Belmore last night after finishing work at his father's Lindcrest Diner in Lindenhurst. According to Nassau Homicide Sergeant John Nolan, witnesses saw Axidakos drag racing with another car

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But me and Scotty were talking, in that nervous way that we always did. It was then I realized I had something there to show him.

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And you know, me and Ricky were talking.

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Until the tears began to flow.

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1: I'd like to come along.
0: I've got drugs.
1: Where you going, man?
0: I've got drugs.
1: Can I come wherever it
0: I've
1: is,
0: got
1: man?
0: Drugs.
1: I'll do your blues. 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

0: Where's your pimp friend and your priest? 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
1: on his yeast infection. Fucking priest with a yeast infection.
0: A drug problem that never existed.

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honeymoon. 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